0: Hit Radio Zlín.
1: You shot me through them rockets, bum bum. You shot me, then you pop me, I'm like damn, bum bum. I see the satisfaction in your eyes, bum bum bum.

across the ocean. I burned some bridges on the way. Feels like forever here in the moment. Just so forever, it'll stay.